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3: Mostly cloudy, low 60s tonight. Tomorrow, showers, thunderstorms 75. On Wednesday, showers, thunderstorms redeveloping 75 to 80 and mostly sunny 75 Thursday. Mostly sunny mid-70s to end the week on Friday. I'm staff meteorologist Bill Jackwoman on the Virginia News Network.
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2: Luke chapter 15, verses 11 through 24, the Lord Jesus is speaking and He says, "A certain man had two sons, and the younger of them said to his father, 'Father, give me a portion of goods that falleth to me,' and he divideth unto them his living. And not many days after the younger son gathered all together and took his journey into a far country, and there wasted his substance with riotous living. And when he had spent all, there arose a mighty famine in that land, and he began to be in want. And he went and joined himself to a citizen of that country, and he sent him into the fields to feed the swine. And he would fain have filled his belly with the husk that the swine did eat, and no man gave unto him. And when he came to himself, he said, 'How many hired servants of my father's have bread enough and to spare, and I perish with hunger. I will arise and go to my father, and I will say unto him, Father, I have sinned against heaven and before thee, and am no more worthy to be called thy son. Make me one of thy hired servants.' And he arose and came to his father. And when he was yet a great way off, his father saw him and had compassion, and ran and fell on his neck and kissed him. And the son said unto him, 'Father, I have sinned against heaven and in thy sight, and am no more worthy to be called thy son.'" At the beginning of verse 22 is one of the most important words in the Bible right here. But the father said to his servants, "Bring forth the best robe and put it on him, and put a ring on his hand and shoes on his feet, and bring hither the fatted calf and kill it, and let us eat and be merry. For this my son was dead and is alive again. He was lost and is found." And they began to be merry. Praise God for this story that the Lord Jesus told. Now, actually, if you read the context of the scripture, he told this story to put to shame the scribes and the Pharisees, because they figure in the later part of the story that I didn't read. But when we read this story, we cannot help but be touched by seeing ourselves and seeing all sinners in the world and all the sinners that are without God. We cannot help but be touched by seeing the Father willing to forgive, the Son willing to confess, and the wonderful reunion they had when he got home. When we read this story, the word prodigal means wasteful. And we're struck by the fact that this young man was so unthankful, so ungrateful for what his father had done, so hoggish to want to grab what was his before his father died and run with it. We see that he was discontented with his life at home. He didn't like the rules, and he didn't like the regulations. He didn't like the work. He wanted to be footloose and fancy free. He wanted to run with the crowd. He wanted to be the life of the party. So he took what was his, and he ran and he left. And he wasted everything that the father had worked for to give him. And ultimately there came a famine. And he found out that his friends out there in the far country in the world were fair weather friends. They were there as long as he had money. As long as he had things. They were his big buds. But when he ran out of money, and he ran out of power and ran out of influence, they didn't know who he was. There came a time that he as a Jew, did that which was unthinkable. He became the keeper of pigs and lived in the pig pen with the hogs. He wanted and asked and evidently begged for something to eat. And no man would help him. And no one would give him anything to eat. And yet, there comes a time when he begins to think of the Father. This is remarkable. Because he says, I will go to my Father. I will talk to my Father. I will say to my Father. And here he is. He's run away from home. He's done everything the Father doesn't want him to do. He's done everything that's bad according to the Father's lifestyle. And yet, in the hog pen of life, he begins to think about home. And he never considers once that the Father is not his Father. He begins to say, my Father, my Father, my Father. Now, I'm sure maybe he told some of the people in this far land, my Father is rich. He has houses and lands, and he has wheat fields and barley fields. He has grapes and he has olives, and my Father has cattle and sheep and donkeys, and my Father has servants to work, and my Father lives in a big house, and my Father has plenty of everything. But who would believe him? He's in the pig pen of life. He's covered up with the dirt and the filth and the stink that only a pig pen can have. He's nothing but a human ruin and a human mess. He don't look like the son of a rich man. He don't look like the son of a powerful human being. He looks like the pigs. He smells like the pigs. He's dirty like the pigs. And he lives like the pigs. Some would no doubt have laughed at him in the pig pen, talking about his father. My Father's rich in houses and land. My Father has so much. In my Father's house, there's no one that's hungry. And I'm sure they laughed and said, he's delusional. He's so hungry and so demented and so dirty that he's lost his mind. Well, he don't have anybody that's a father like that. And yet, he keeps talking about it. He doesn't really have a right to talk about this man being his father. Does he? He doesn't have a right to ask this man about being a father. The truth is that this man, he has rebelled against. He's taken what he had and he's run. He's treated his father despicably. He's treated his father shamefully. And he's run away from him. He's rebelled and he's squandered everything that he had. What right did this fella have to call that man his father? He had done everything against him and run as far away from him as he could get and lived a life that was disgraceful and shameful and wound up in the pig pen of life. And yet, from the pig pen, from the dirt and from the filth and from the stink of the pig pen, he talks about my Father. And the moment he begins to talk about my Father, he begins to have faith. And he begins to believe. You see, there's something about this boy in the pig pen. He knows who his Father really is. And he reaches to the Father. Because he knows my Father. My Father's rich. They may not believe him. They may make fun of him. But he knows, in spite of his life, that my Father is rich. He acknowledges, I don't have a right to call him Father. I'll just call myself a servant. I'll call myself a slave and live in the slave quarters. I really don't have a right to call him Father. And what a change there was in his life. And he says, I know what I'll do. And Deronda, I thought about your song, I'll talk to my Father for you. He said, I'll arise and I'll go to my Father and I'll talk to my Father and I'll ask my Father if I can come home. Well, you have to wonder what's going to happen.
3: He gets up out of the pig pen and he starts home. He must have been ridiculed along the way. He's gaunt, he's pale, he's covered with pig dirt, and he stinks, and he's just an unsavory human being. And as he goes along the road to home, it must have been a hard journey. It must have been a tough journey. Must have been a journey that would break your heart. And he has to wonder, when I get home, will my father take me? But you see, he knows the father. So there's something inside of him that knows that he's my father. And he will take me in when I get there. I don't know how it's going to work out, but I'm going to give it a shot. So he takes out and he travels the miles. Finally, he comes to the last hill. And way yonder on the hill, he can see the big house. And way yonder on the hill, he can see where the Father's house is. And he's tired and he's weary, he's stinking and he's dirty. And he sits down on the hill and he puts his head down on his knees. And he wonders, can I make it? Can I make it? And yet, standing at the window of the big house on the hill, there's been eyes on that road every day. Every day since he left, there's been a father standing. The one he talked about has been standing inside of that house. And he's been watching the road. I don't know that there's any of us here that can appreciate this story unless you're a parent that's had a child out on the road of life and in the pig pen of life. And every day that that boy or that girl has been out on that road, you've been looking out the window to see when they're coming home. Every day that they've been out there, you've been watching for them to come. You've been hoping for that familiar figure to come over the top of the hill toward home. Oh, he had a great time for a while, this son did. He had money, he had friends, he had booze, he had women, he had liquor. He had everything that life could want. And then it all disappeared. And all the time he was living it up and living it down, the father was watching every day. Every day. I'm sure as he traveled home, people said, who's that pig pen boy? Who's that dirty old boy? Why, he ain't fit for nothing. As Dr. Rawlings said back in the hippie times, when he was preaching one night in Cincinnati, he said, they's right wormy looking. And I expect they said awful things about this boy.

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4: Officials in Lynchburg are urging residents to cut back on water use in order to prevent a supply shortage. That from Lucia Rivera.
5: The city says it's not facing a water shortage, but they want to take proactive steps to prevent one from happening. City leaders are asking all residents to conserve 1 or 2% of what they normally use, saying cutting back will avoid more serious issues. Drought conditions have continued to worsen across central Virginia, with Governor Spanberger also asking all Virginians to conserve in order to avoid issuing an executive order with water restrictions. Business owners in Lynchburg tell WSET they're doing their part to help conserve, like adjusting cleaning routines and dishwashing at the end of the day instead of all day long. I'm Rosie Rivera.
4: A man accused of selling a gun to the suspect in a March shooting on Old Dominion University campus has pleaded guilty to multiple charges. Investigators say 32-year-old Kenya Chapman sold the gun to Muhammad Jalal the night before the shooting for $100. Jalal died after he shot and killed ROTC instructor Brandon Shaw and wounded two other people on March 12th. Chapman pleaded guilty to dealing firearms without a license and 3 counts of making false statements during firearms purchases. He'll face up to 35 years in prison when he's sentenced in December. Governor Spanberger leading her first economic trade mission this week. The governor and other state officials will be meeting with senior business executives in the United Kingdom, Italy, and France. The goal of the trip is to strengthen relationships, expand economic opportunities, and attract new investment in Virginia. The trip is scheduled to be completed by Friday. The Virginia Zoo planning to celebrate its 125th anniversary by holding a party next month. The August 29th event will include a variety of activities, including encounters with animal ambassadors and chats with educators and zookeepers. I'm Scott Kimbler.
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10: Mostly cloudy, low 60s tonight. Tomorrow, showers, thunderstorms 75. On Wednesday, showers, thunderstorms redeveloping 75 to 80 and mostly sunny 75 Thursday. Mostly sunny mid-70s to end the week on Friday. I'm staff meteorologist Bill Jackwoman on the Virginia News Network.
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6: Weather.
7: Mostly cloudy, low 60s tonight, and tomorrow showers, thunderstorms 75. On Wednesday, showers, thunderstorms redeveloping 75 to 80, and mostly sunny 75 Thursday. Mostly sunny mid 70s to end the week on Friday. I'm staff meteorologist Bill Jackwoman on the Virginia News Network.
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4: Weather. Mostly cloudy, low 60s tonight. Tomorrow, showers, thunderstorms, 75. On Wednesday, showers, thunderstorms, redeveloping, 75 to 80, and mostly sunny, 75 Thursday. Mostly sunny, mid-70s, to end the week on Friday. I'm staff meteorologist Bill Jackwoman on the Virginia News Network.
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2: Some people would call him a loser. 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He was beaten. He started a business. He failed. He ran for Congress. He lost. He was nominated for vice president. He lost again. But he knew only those who never tried are the real losers. And Abraham Lincoln was no loser. Persistence. 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
3: Showers, thunderstorms 75. On Wednesday, showers, thunderstorms redeveloping 75 to 80 and mostly sunny 75 Thursday. Mostly sunny mid-70s to end the week on Friday. I'm staff meteorologist Bill Jackwoman on the Virginia News Network.
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5: weather. Showers, thunderstorms 75. On Wednesday, showers, thunderstorms redeveloping 75 to 80 and mostly sunny 75 Thursday. Mostly sunny mid-70s to end the week on Friday. I'm staff meteorologist Bill Jackwoman on the Virginia News Network.
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0: developing, 75 to 80 and mostly sunny 75 Thursday, mostly sunny mid-70s to end the week on Friday. I'm staff meteorologist Bill Jackwoman on the Virginia News Network.
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4: After years of serving Bridgewater, the town's police chief is turning in his badge. Philip Reed announced plans to retire from law enforcement July 24th after a career that included service with Harrisonburg Police and leading Bridgewater's department since 2021. According to WHSV, Reed is leaving for a private sector security position with Merck in Elkton. Former Chief Joe Simmons will help lead the search for Bridgewater's next police chief. A study says watching TV frequently can harm brain health. Mark Mayfield has a story.
5: The study was led by researchers from the University of Southern California. It found that people who reported watching TV very often showed reduced size in areas of the brain that are linked to memory and damage in areas of the brain that are tied to aging, stroke risk, cognitive decline, and dementia. Men were the most vulnerable to the changes.
4: I'm Rebecca Hughes.
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8: Good morning, everyone. Showers, thunderstorms developing today near 80. Some showers, thunderstorms tonight, 65 to 70. Showers, thunderstorms tomorrow, 75. Mostly sunny, 75 Thursday, and partly sunny, mid-70s on Friday. Saturday, mostly cloudy, a shower, a thunderstorm, temperatures in the mid-70s. Warmer weather on Sunday, partly sunny, a late day rain shower near 80. I'm staff meteorologist Bill Jackman on the Virginia News Network.
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1: I'm Scott Kimbler, VNN Sports. Washington Mystics have earned their 13th win of the year. The team traveled to San Francisco last night, beat the Golden State Valkyries 90-82. The team will start a six-game homestand tomorrow when they host the Las Vegas Aces. Roanoke College is about to start preseason practice for its second season of varsity football. Head coach Brian Steinspring spoke at the Roanoke Valley Sports Club at Salem last night, saying the program cannot become complacent after managing a 5-4 record in the first season. The Nationals powered their way past the Rockies 7-3 in their series opener from Denver. Andre Chaparro blasted a 3-run homer in the opening frame. Washington has won 3 of its last 4 games as the 3-game series resumes tonight. Sports brought to you by the Virginia State Police. 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
4: Incorporating institutions into federal government efforts to make America healthy again through improved nutrition.
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4: 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Health and Human Services Secretary Robert F. Kennedy Jr. from a memorandum of understanding signing at a Tampa, Florida hospital. Among Agriculture Secretary Brooke Rollins' thoughts at the MOU signing.
6: The importance of the U.S. Department of Agriculture and the importance of just agriculture in general and having an understanding that if we really are going to reverse this trend of chronic disease and if we're really going to do that, the way to do it is through our farmers and ranchers and eating real food. And that's why this partnership is so incredibly important.
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0: Partly sunny, late day rain shower near 80. I'm staff meteorologist Bill Jackman on the Virginia News Network.
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2: Our pledges to our Christian flag. I pledge allegiance to the Christian flag and to the Savior whose kingdom it stands. One Savior, crucified, risen, and coming again with life and liberty to all who believe. To our Bible, I pledge allegiance to the Bible, God's holy word. I will make it a lamp unto my feet and a light unto my path. I will hide its words in my heart that I might not sin against God. To our American flag, I pledge allegiance to the flag of the United States of America and to the republic for which it stands, one nation, under God, indivisible, with liberty and justice for all. Thank you.
3: Micah, chapter 7. Woe is me, for I am as when they have gathered the summer fruits, as the grape gleanings of the vintage. There is no cluster to eat. My soul desired the first ripe fruit. The good man is perished out of the earth, and there is none upright among them. They all lie in wait for blood. They hunt every man his brother with a net. That they may do evil with both hands earnestly, the prince asketh. And the judge asketh for a reward, and the great man, he uttereth his mischievous desire. So they wrap it up. The best of them is as a briar. The most upright is sharper than a thorn hedge. The day of thy watchmen and thy visitation cometh. Now shall be their perplexity. Trust ye not in a friend. Put ye not confidence in a guide. Keep the doors of thy mouth from her that lieth in thy bosom. For the son dishonoreth the father, the daughter riseth up against her mother, the daughter-in-law against her mother-in-law. A man's enemies are the men of his own house. Therefore I will look unto the Lord, I will wait for the God of my salvation. My God will hear me. Rejoice not against me, O mine enemy. When I fall, I shall arise. When I sit in darkness, the Lord shall be a light unto me. I will bear the indignation of the Lord, because I have sinned against him, until he plead my cause and execute judgment for me. He will bring me forth to the light, and I shall behold his righteousness. Then she that is mine enemy shall see it, and shame shall cover her which said unto me, Where is the Lord thy God? Mine eyes shall behold her. Now shall she be trodden down as the mire of the streets. In the day that thy walls are to be built, in that day shall the decree be far removed. In that day also he shall come even to thee from Assyria, and from the fortified cities, and from the fortress even to the river, and from sea to sea, and from mountain to mountain. Notwithstanding, the land shall be desolate because of them that dwell therein, for the fruit of their doings. Feed thy people with thy rod, the flock of thine heritage, which dwell solitarily in the wood in the midst of Carmel. Let them feed in Bashan and Gilead, as in the days of old. According to the days of thy coming out of the land of Egypt will I show unto him marvelous things. The nations shall see and be confounded at all their might. They shall lay their hand upon their mouth. Their ears shall be deaf. They shall lick the dust like a serpent. They shall move out of their holes like worms of the earth. They shall be afraid of the Lord our God, and shall fear because of thee. Who is a God like unto thee, that pardoneth iniquity, and passeth by the transgression of the remnant of his heritage? He retaineth not his anger forever, because he delighteth in mercy. He will turn again. He will have compassion upon us. He will subdue our iniquities. And thou wilt cast all their sins into the depths of the sea. Thou wilt perform the truth to Jacob, and the mercy to Abraham, which thou hast sworn unto our fathers from the days of old. The end of Micah.
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6: The man found guilty of murdering his wife and another man in Fairfax County wants his conviction overturned. Brendan Banfield filed his appeal Friday. A jury decided earlier this year that Banfield conspired with the family's au pair to lure a stranger into his home and then framed the stranger for killing his wife. Joseph Ryan and Christine Banfield were both found dead in the Banfield home in 2023. Brendan Banfield was sentenced to life in prison during a hearing last month. A new poll shows many Virginians are still concerned about inflation and housing costs.
7: That's according to the survey released by Virginia Commonwealth University, which also shows other top concerns do include government spending and taxes, along with quality K-12 education. Governor Spansberger took office 6 months ago and has a 44% approval rating, and she says she's still focused on affordable Virginia agenda, which includes measures to lower health care, housing, and energy costs. WTOP News reports that 81% of responders also said they're in favor of requiring data centers to pay additional fees to offset increased electricity demand. I'm Katie Gray.
6: Williamsburg is testing whether sipping cocktails and beer while shopping can keep folks hanging around the historic downtown a little longer. The city's new open container rule is now active along a stretch of Duke of Gloucester Street in Merchant Square. Shoppers will be able to walk around with alcoholic drinks in official cups from noon until 9 p.m. daily. City leaders hope keeping people in the district longer gives local shops a boost before they decide next summer whether to keep the program around. The Pentagon says nearly 100 U.S. service members have been injured in the past 14 days, with renewed tensions with Iran. Pentagon spokesperson Sean Parnell said in a statement on X that the vast majority of those injuries experienced were minor concussions, and 96% of them have returned to duty. This comes after a report from the New York Times claimed the Pentagon is concealing dozens of injuries to service members caused by a wave of Iranian strikes. I'm Rebecca Hughes.
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10: Good morning, everyone. Showers, thunderstorms developing today near 80. Some showers, thunderstorms tonight, 65 to 70. Showers, thunderstorms tomorrow, 75. Mostly sunny, 75 Thursday, and partly sunny, mid-70s on Friday. Saturday, mostly cloudy, a shower, thunderstorm, temperatures in the mid-70s. Warmer weather on Sunday, partly sunny, a late day rain shower near 80. I'm staff meteorologist Bill Jackman on the Virginia News Network.
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2: Good morning, everyone. Showers, thunderstorms developing today near 80. Some showers, thunderstorms tonight, 65 to 70. Showers, thunderstorms tomorrow, 75. Mostly sunny, 75 Thursday, and partly sunny mid-70s on Friday. Saturday, mostly cloudy, a shower, thunderstorm, temperatures in the mid-70s. Warmer weather on Sunday, partly sunny, a late-day rain shower near 80. I'm staff meteorologist Bill Jackman on the Virginia News Network.
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2: He's in the pig pen of life. He's covered up with the dirt and the filth and the stink that only a pig pen can have. He's nothing but a human ruin and a human mess. He don't look like the son of a rich man. He don't look like the son of a powerful human being. He looks like the pigs. He smells like the pigs. He's dirty like the pigs. And he lives like the pigs. Some would no doubt have laughed at him in the pig pen, talking about his father. My father's rich in houses and land. My father has so much. In my father's house, there's no one that's hungry. And I'm sure they laughed and said, he's delusional. He's so hungry and so demented and so dirty that he's lost his mind. Well, he don't have anybody that's a father like that. And yet, he keeps talking about it. He doesn't really have a right to talk about this man being his father, does he? He doesn't have a right to ask this man about being a father. The truth is that this man, he has rebelled against. He's taken what he had and he's run. He's treated his father despicably. He's treated his father shamefully and he's run away from him. He's rebelled and he's squandered everything that he had. What right did this fella have to call that man his father? He had done everything against him and run as far away from him as he could get and lived a life that was disgraceful and shameful and wound up in the pig pen of life. And yet, from the pig pen, from the dirt and from the filth and from the stink of the pig pen, he talks about my father. And the moment he begins to talk about my father, he begins to have faith. And he begins to believe. You see, there's something about this boy in the pig pen. He knows who his father really is. And he reaches to the father because he knows my father. My father's rich. They may not believe him. They may make fun of him. But he knows, in spite of his life, that my father is rich. He acknowledges, I don't have a right to call him father. I'll just call myself a servant. I'll call myself a slave and live in the slave quarters. I really don't have a right to call him father. And what a change there was in his life. And he says, I know what I'll do. And Deronda, I thought about your song. I'll talk to my father for you. He said, I'll arise and I'll go to my father. And I'll talk to my father. And I'll ask my father if I can come home. Well, you have to wonder what's going to happen. He gets up out of the pig pen and he starts home. He must have been ridiculed along the way. He's gaunt, he's pale, he's covered with pig dirt, and he stinks, and he's just an unsavory human being. And as he goes along the road to home, it must have been a hard journey. It must have been a tough journey. Must have been a journey that would break your heart. And he has to wonder, when I get home, will my father take me? But you see, he knows the father. So there's something inside of him that knows that he's my father. And he will take me in when I get there. I don't know how it's going to work out, but I'm going to give it a shot. So he takes out and he travels the miles. Finally, he comes to the last hill. And way yonder on the hill, he can see the big house. And way yonder on the hill he can see where the Father's house is. And he's tired and he's weary, he's stinking and he's dirty. And he sits down on the hill and he puts his head down on his knees. And he wonders, can I make it? Can I make it? And yet, standing at the window of the big house on the hill, there's been eyes on that road every day. Every day since he left, there's been a father standing. The one he talked about has been standing inside of that house. And he's been watching the road. I don't know that there's any of us here that can appreciate this story unless you're a parent that's had a child out on the road of life and in the pig pen of life. And every day that that boy or that girl has been out on that road, you've been looking out the window to see when they're coming home. Every day that they've been out there, you've been watching for them to come. You've been hoping for that familiar figure to come over the top of the hill toward home. Oh, he had a great time for a while, this son did. He had money, he had friends, he had booze, he had women, he had liquor. He had everything that life could want. And then it all disappeared. And all the time he was living it up and living it down, the father was watching every day. Every day. I'm sure as he traveled home, people said, who's that pig pen boy? Who's that dirty old boy? Why, he ain't fit for nothing. As Dr. Rawlings said back in the hippie times, when he's preaching one night in Cincinnati, he said, they's right wormy looking. And I expect they said awful things about this boy. And the people along the way must have made fun of him and ridiculed him. But the father has been watching down that road of life every day. And one morning he looks out. And he sees a little boy. Oh, he's a grown man. He's old enough to hire whores and drink liquor and all that stuff. But he's a little boy. It's his little boy. And he looks out and he sees him. People along the road have said he stinks and he's ugly and he's dirty and he's worthless and he don't deserve anything. And yet, when the man sees him, the first thing he says is, my son. Here's this pig pen boy who doesn't deserve anything, who's saying, my father. And the father is standing in the window looking down the road of life. And he first thing he says, my son. My son. My son has come home. Oh, he doesn't deserve to be called a son. Somebody's going to say that in a little while. He doesn't deserve to be called a son. He hasn't fulfilled the role of a son. He's a renegade. He's unthankful. He's wasted everything the father has done. And you know what? In spite of the fact that he is an ungrateful disgrace in the family, the truth is that the father, now we talk about this, and the Bible doesn't use that term, but we talk about it. And we say, the prodigal son. Oh, that's what we say all the time. The prodigal son, the prodigal son. And we'll preach to odd end lengths about how dirty and low down and ungrateful and stinking and rotten he was. How he wasted and how he sinned and how ungodly he was. There's somebody going to come along in a little bit that's going to point all that out. But the father never uses those terms on the son. Do you know that's the reason that some Christian people can't be a witness to get unsaved people saved and come into the gospel light? You're never going to get somebody saved if the minute you approach them you say, you prodigal, you ungrateful person, you ungodly person, you stink, you're worthless. You're not worth the powder it takes to blow you away. You're not worth taking a rock to hit you with. And you actually expect after talking to someone that way for them to want what you've got. You actually expect them to want what you've got, because what you've got is going to save them. My friend, condemnation is already on the human race, and you jumping on a sinner and blessing them out and calling them bad names is not going to save anyone. You see, when the Father saw him, his reaction was entirely different than what even the Son expected. He begins to shout. He begins to give orders. My son was dead, but now he's alive. My son was lost, but now he's found. And you know what? I can't believe it. He looks down the road and he sees that pig pen boy down there, all filthy and dirty and all washed out and washed up and famished. And he's screaming at the top of his voice, my son, he's alive. My son, he's found. My son, he's home. And what's the first thing the father starts doing? Running. Running to the son. You say, bless God, that ungodly, ungrateful son ought to run to the father. Well, the wonderful thing is he ought to, but when he made up his mind to come to the father was ready to run to that boy right then. And as he runs, he's crying, my son, my son. And as he runs to the son, the Bible said he had compassion on him. And when he got to him, he threw his arms around his neck and gave him hugs and kisses. He's kissing him. And you say, oh, but how dirty and filthy that boy is. The father don't see the dirt. The father don't see the rot. The father don't see the rags. The father don't see the nakedness. The father sees the son. That's my son. Inside of that dirt and that filth and that ungodliness, there's my son. I see my son and he's coming home. And so he begins to run. I love that scripture. The son saying, I'm not worthy to be called your son. I've just come home to repent because I've sinned against heaven and I've sinned against you. And I'm just going to... And he never did get it out. He never did get it out that I'm going to be your servant and I'm going to hire myself out as your servant. He never got it out because this Bible said, but the Father... My friend, all of us have been there, lost and undone without God, stinking and dirty with the sins of our life. But God heard our prayers. But God saw us, and He didn't look at our dirt, and He looked beyond our faults.

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2: Good morning. Here's a WNRV forecast for your Tuesday. Mostly cloudy skies today. Expect some showers and thunderstorms this afternoon. Have 83 degrees. Winds from the west-southwest, 5 to 10 miles per hour. Cloudy skies tonight. Rain early. Thunderstorms overnight. It's a low of 68 degrees. Wind shifting from the southwest to the west-southwest, 1 to 10 miles per hour. Currently here at the WNRV studio, mostly cloudy skies, 77 degrees here. 1 minute after 10. Coming up 11 o'clock, I have the vintage hour of Terry Heard's Into the Blue. Then at 2 o'clock, my Mountain Music Show. This week will be featuring some of the early influential fiddlers on the radio, Grand Ole Opry. And then at 3 o'clock, some good bluegrass gospel, Les Butler and Friends. Get things started here with Ricky Skaggs, off the album Ancient Tones with I Believed in You, Darling.

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5: Hang on. We're heading back through the pages of time to the Vintage Hour on Into the Blue.

Originally released on American and Clean, later on the compilation Hello Operator, the Country Gazette here on Into the Blue, that featuring the late, great Joe Carr on lead, Highland Dream, and one of the songs the band said down through the years was one of their most requested of all time. I'm Terry Heard. We're into the Vintage Hour now, all vintage classics on Into the Blue, and we're going to go back to the 70s with Tony Rice from Manzanita. Here's a Norman Blake original called Ginseng Sullivan.

0: He was a student of Tony Trischka before setting out on his own, attaining lofty heights, becoming a member of the New Grass Revival, won a Grammy just a couple of years ago as well. That's Bela Fleck from one of my all-time favorite banjo albums, Drive. That's called Slipstream. 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
0: Now, the last train to Kitty Hawk. Here's Balsam Range.

Oh, driving nails, to be sure. Rhonda Vincent and the Rage here on Into the Blue. That goes back to The Storm Still Rages. Well, we're going to bring around a guy who worked as a member of her band for a time, also with Jimmy Martin as a member of his Sunny Mountain Boys. In this setting, as a member of the tribute band, here's Audie Blaylock with My Walking Shoes.

0: Oh, that's Michael Cleveland and his band Flamekeeper here on Into the Blue. Incidentally, Michael was also a member of Rhonda Vincent's band The Rage before setting out on his own and starting that band. A Jesse Brock original there titled Kickin' Back. Hey, a short break, and we'll be right back. Stay with us.
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Bill Monroe's Ode to His Uncle Pen, served up for you there by Ricky Skaggs and Kentucky Thunder. That's one that can be found on the album called The High Notes. I'm Terry Hurd. We're into an hour of vintage bluegrass now. And speaking of Ricky Skaggs, here's a band he signed that recorded a number of albums years ago on his Skaggs family label. Here's the Cherry Homes with Brand New Heartache.

Russell Moore in Third Time Out, going back to 2009, some 16 years ago with the Hard Rock Mountain Prison. Well, that's almost as much time as this next artist spent standing alongside J.D. Crowe as a member of his New South. Here's Ricky Wasson with You Are What I Am.

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Haley and Vincent, Your Love is Like a Flower. That from the 2009 release, Brothers from Different Mothers. And man, how far they have come since the release of that project. They made their Opry debut December 29th of 2007, were inducted in May of 2017. That was Your Love is Like a Flower, a Flatt & Scruggs tune from the late 50s. And by the way, rumor is they've got a brand new project in the works as well. No release date as of yet, but we'll certainly keep you posted. I'm Terry Hurd, and we're going to push on through this vintage hour of Into the Blue right now with a little help from Mountain Heart and the album Force of Nature. Here's Heart Like a Road Sign, Head Like a Wheel.

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3: Showers and thunderstorms developing, moving through today with an afternoon high of 80. Showers, thunderstorms, upper 60s tonight. Showers and thunderstorms tomorrow, 75. Thursday, mostly sunny, 75, and partly sunny, 75. Friday, Saturday, mostly cloudy and afternoon shower, thunderstorm, 75. Sunday, partly sunny, rain showers near 80. I'm staff meteorologist Bill Jackwoman on the Virginia News Network.
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4: A family's dream home is now a crime scene after vandals tore through a Habitat for Humanity house in Petersburg.
5: Nothing was necessarily taken, but there was a lot of things that were broken and vandalized.
4: Tri-Cities Habitat Vice President Bob Hodge tells CBS 6 vandals trashed the home just days before the family of five was set to move in. Petersburg City Council candidate Joe Morrissey and his kids were on hand to help clean up the smashed windows, gutted cabinets, and doors ripped from their hinges.
6: The margin that Habitat has to operate is razor thin. And for a group of folk to go in and vandalize it, it's heartbreaking.
4: He says this puts the August 1st move-in date in jeopardy as volunteers scramble to make repairs. Many Roanoke residents raising questions about the cost to taxpayers as misplaced Raven gunshot detection devices are taken down.
7: Roanoke has removed all 41 Raven gunshot detection devices after 30 were misplaced. The city made a one-time payment of $54,675 for the system using a federal grant, and now hopes to recover some of that money. Fox Safety, the provider, may offer a refund or credit, but no decision has been made yet. 10 on Your Side reports that city officials are exploring options. No refund or credit has been confirmed at this time, and the city is still determining its next steps. I'm Katie Gray.
4: A multi-day storm threat is targeting more than a dozen states with severe weather as the work week kicks off. Forecasters say it follows a wild weather weekend in many places. The upper Midwest, the mid-Atlantic, and the Northeast are expected to be affected by the latest storms, which will shift east each day through Wednesday. Heavy rain is also likely to cause more flash flooding. The front is expected to drift a little farther south by Thursday, shifting the heaviest rain closer to the coast. I'm Rebecca Hughes.
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10: Showers and thunderstorms developing, moving through today with an afternoon high of 80. Showers, thunderstorms, upper 60s tonight. Showers and thunderstorms tomorrow, 75. Thursday, mostly sunny, 75. And partly sunny, 75 Friday. Saturday, mostly cloudy and afternoon shower, thunderstorm 75. Sunday, partly sunny, rain showers near 80. I'm staff meteorologist Bill Jackwoman on the Virginia News Network.
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There's a lot of stories about the old steel-driving man, John Henry. It goes like this.

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1: I'm Scott Kimbler, VNN Sports. Washington Mystics have earned their 13th win of the year. The team traveled to San Francisco last night, beat the Golden State Valkyries 90-82. The team will start a six-game homestand tomorrow when they host the Las Vegas Aces. Roanoke College is about to start preseason practice for its second season of varsity football. Head coach Brian Steinspring spoke at the Roanoke Valley Sports Club in Salem last night, saying the program cannot become complacent after managing a 5-4 record in the first season. The Nationals powered their way past the Rockies 7-3 in their series opener from Denver. Andre Chaparro blasted a three-run homer in the opening frame. Washington has won three of its last four games as the three-game series resumes tonight. Sports brought to you by the Virginia State Police. Insurance fraud costs us all. 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That's sports. I'm Scott Kimbler with the Virginia News Network.
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6: weather.
7: Showers and thunderstorms developing, moving through today with an afternoon high of 80. Showers, thunderstorms, upper 60s tonight. Showers and thunderstorms tomorrow, 75. Thursday, mostly sunny, 75, and partly sunny, 75. Friday, Saturday, mostly cloudy and afternoon shower, thunderstorm, 75. Sunday, partly sunny, rain showers near 80. I'm staff meteorologist Bill Jackwoman on the Virginia News Network.
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start off the Mount Music Show with Arthur Smith and the Dixieliners doing Lost Train Blues, Tommy Magnus and Pete Kirby, Lonesome Indian, Arthur Smith and the Dixieliners, Fiddler's Dream, Tommy Magnus and Pete Kirby, Smoky Mountain Rag, and then Bob Wills and his Texas Playboys doing Crippled Turkey. That's a stripped down version. That's just Bob and a guitar on that one. Featuring some of the early influential fiddlers on radio this week on the Mount Music Show. We'll be going through about the 30s through 50s or so. That we'll be jumping around a little bit. Start the next set off. Tommy Magnus and Pete Kirby again doing Gray Eagle. Most of the tracks from those two folks are from a set of recordings, that same set from 1948. Ernest and Ozzie Helton, Woody Rubin. They are from Buncombe, County, North Carolina. It's got Ozzie on the fiddle and Ernest on the guitar. And that's from the Library of Congress Banjo Collection. Which is, that's from a set of recordings that they made 1939-1941. Arthur Smith, Red Apple Rag, 1935. Then the Crook Brothers, Herman and Matthew, Woody Sally Ann. That's from Opry Performance in 1964. That's also known as the Crook Brothers Breakdown. And then Wynn's second set with Buddy Spiker and Benny Martin doing the Lee Highway Blues. Buddy was from Dubois, Pennsylvania. Benny from Sparta, Tennessee. And that's all for their classic Great American Fiddle Collection LP that they released in 1980.

Here's some fellows who've been around Grand Ole Opry for many, many years. They're a very important part of all of our shows. Let's give a big welcome to the Crook Brothers as they play Sally Ann.

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1: 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Coming to you from our cozy little home here along the New River on Route 100 between Nares and Parisburg. Second set started off with Tommy Magnus and Pete Kirby doing Gray Eagle, Ernest and Ozzie Helton, Reuben, Arthur Smith, Red Apple Rag, Crook Brothers, Sally Ann, and then Buddy Spiker and Benny Martin having a little fun with Lee Highway Blues. This week, bring you some folks that were influential fiddlers on the radio in the early days, back in the 30s, 40s, and 50s, and a lot of these folks have since went on to become some of the most famous and most sought-after session musicians for country music and bluegrass music. There's what they were doing to kind of influence both bluegrass and country and popular music back in that time frame. Start the next set off with Arthur Smith doing Blackberry Blossom. Same set of recordings with the Dixielanders, 1935. Then the Helton Brothers do Callahan. Ernest and Ozzie be joined by the brothers Marion and Albert. And that's from set of recordings they did 1939 to 1941. Crook Brothers with Lost Indian. It's off of album Barn Dance on the Mountain. Came out in 1971. Tommy Magnus with Lady Hamilton. That's recording from the Grand Ole Opry in 1945. And then the Helton Brothers again with Polly Put the Kettle On.

0: That third set started off with Arthur Smith doing Blackberry Blossom, Hilton Brothers Callahan, Crook Brothers Lost Indian, Tommy Magnus with a very energetic version of Lady Hamilton from the Grand Ole Opry, and then the Hilton Brothers, Polly Put the Kettle On. Final set started off with Tommy Magnus doing Jenny in the Cotton Patch. So I think that same set of recordings, 1948. Arthur Smith and the McGees, Sam and Kirk McGee, doing Dusty Miller. That's 1957. Buddy Spiker and Benny Martin will do Liberty. It's off of the same Great American Fiddle Collection LP, 1980. Then we'll have Tommy Jackson do the Snowflake Reel. Tommy was from Birmingham, Alabama. That's off his 1959 album called Square Dances Without Calls. Tommy Magnus, Polecat Blues. Arthur Smith and McGee's Hollow Poplar. That one's 1947. Crook Brothers with Gray Eagle. That's from that Barn Dance on the Mountain LP, 1971. They wind up with the Arthur Smith Trio doing Indian Creek. That's Arthur Smith with the Delmore Brothers. And that one's 1937.
1: There's an old-timer called Jenny in the Cotton Patch. It's played with the high basses, and the A&E is at the same place that they were in natural key.

That Last Sit, Tommy Magnus, Jenny and the Cotton Patch, Arthur Smith and McGee's Dusty Miller, Buddy Spiker and Benny Martin with Liberty, Tommy Jackson's Snowflake Reel, folks also call that Snowflake Breakdown, Tommy Magnus' Polecat Blues, Arthur Smith and McGee's did Hollow Poplar, Crook Brothers' Gray Eagle, and we ended up with the Arthur Smith Trio doing Indian Creek. This week, featured set of fiddlers, very prominent on the radio, Grand Ole Opry, and other places in the 1930s, 40s, and 50s, some going back into the 20s, such as Arthur Smith. And as I mentioned before, a lot of these folks, very prominent session musicians. They played a lot of that great fiddle work you heard behind Roy Acuff, Bill Monroe, Hank Williams, Ray Price, tons and tons of folks. So hope that gave you a little appreciation for what they were doing back then and how that might have shaped what we're listening to today. Well, thanks for listening to the Mount Music Show. Be sure to tune in next week.

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0: Hello, everybody. I'm Les Butler. And if you like fiddles, mandolins, dobros, and guitars, you'll love Les Butler and Friends. And if you like the Primitive Quartet, Ricky Skaggs, the Rochesters, Doyle Lawson and Quicksilver, Paul Williams, and the Isaacs, you'll love Les Butler and Friends, Bluegrass Gospel.
1: Hey, everybody. This is Dominic of Flat Lonesome. And this is Les Butler and Friends, Bluegrass Gospel.
0: Dominic of Flat Lonesome, this is Les Butler, and I'm just flat. Well, let's start with some Darren Nicholson music. What do you say? Leave it in the hands of the Lord. I like that idea.

Yeah, Darren Nicholson. Yeah. That's Leave It in the Hands of the Lord here on, what is this? Les Butler and Friends, Bluegrass Gospel. That's what it is. Okay, so these next two songs were recorded like 70 years ago, give or take. Classic. Flattened Scruggs, A Million Years in Glory.

And then a million after that, and a million after that, and a million after that. That's called a hound dog right there, that dobro sound. That's a hound dog sound. Flatt & Scruggs, told you, recorded right at 70 years ago or so, and I said I was going to do a couple in a row like that. And so here we go. Here's a second one. The Johnson Brothers, Sinner, you better get ready. Oh.

Sinner, you better get ready. The Johnson Brothers. Now, I told you we were going to play a couple songs there that were recorded over 70 years ago. We had Flatt & Scruggs before that, A Million Years in Glory. And then there's the Johnson Brothers. Sinner, you better get ready. Now, here's the deal. That just sounds like it's 70 years or more old. That was just recorded just a few months ago.

But you talk about old-timey sounding, and it sounds like the bluegrass gospel of the 30s, 40s, and 50s. The Johnson Brothers, that's where it's at with them. They go way back. Well done, boys. Okay, now this one is quite obvious. This is not going back 7 years, but it sure is good. Matter of fact, it's brand new from Candy and Jeremy, singing about the anchor right here on Les Butler and Friends Bluegrass Gospel.

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1: 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Coming up in a little bit, oh boy, a classic among classics from James, Ed, and Russell Easter. You knew them as the Easter Brothers. Also, great song from King James Boys. As well as Daryl Mosley. Going to talk about that Bible in the drawer. All of that and more coming at you in a moment right here on Les Butler and Friends Bluegrass Gospel.
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What a songwriter. What a singer. Fine guitarist and upright player as well. You talking about a songwriter, though. That's my friend Daryl Mosley, the Bible in the Drawer, here on Les Butler and Friends. What do you say we do a song about prayer? Can never go wrong singing about prayer, thinking about prayer, or praying. Here are the King James Boys, their latest, Power of Prayer.

King James Boys singing about the power of prayer. I say amen to that. Well, I told you a few minutes ago in this set we were going to play a classic among classics, and friends and neighbors, that's exactly what's getting ready to happen right now. Written by James, Ed, and Russell, recorded by James, Ed, and Russell. You knew them as the Easter Brothers. Here they are with the mega hit classic, Thank You, Lord, for Your Blessings on Me. Oh, glory. Turn this up. Let's go to church for a while.

James, Ed, and Russell, the Easter brothers, thank you, Lord, for your blessings on me. Now, listen, I'm going to give you all a helpful pointer here. If you are in church leadership, if the service is stuck in the mud, and no matter what you do, you can't get it out. You can't get it out of the mud. You're singing hymns and you're singing the fast ones. And I mean, you're trying to, you know, put another log on the fire and you're praying. And sir, maybe you're preaching your guts out. And I mean, it's just stuck in the mud. Stop everything you're doing. Have somebody go to the piano, ring out a G chord and sing the song you just heard right there. I've never, ever been in a service when that song was sung and the power of God didn't fall. Every time it fell. Almost every time, if not every time, the altars fill up. It's simply that powerful of a message. When you just stop and thank the Lord for your blessings on you, your family, oh, on America, we can go on and on. My, what a song. Well, you're tuned in to Les Butler and Friends, Bluegrass Gospel and Friends and Neighbors. That's exactly what we got coming your way here in a little bit. We got Eric Horner, Merle Monroe, Heaven's Mountain Band, Authentic Unlimited. Oh, this is show enough Bluegrass Gospel coming at you. Don't you dare move.

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Whatever you do, please don't throw away that redneck church hymnal. Don't do it. Keep it out. Keep it open. Keep singing those great hymns of the faith. Well, here's Merle Monroe with I Don't Know What You're Doing Now, But Stop It. Turn it up. You've got to listen to this message with one of the greatest songs I've heard in a long time. It's true. God still

What a song. Merle Monroe, God's still in control. Friends and neighbors, he is. I don't care what CNN says, Fox News, or any other news. I don't care what your newspaper says. I don't care about what's online on Facebook and social media. I don't care about your podcast that tear down God and his people. God is still in control. Ain't the Republicans in control. Ain't the Democrats. Ain't the independents. It's not Russia. It's not China. Let me tell you who's in control. God is still in control. Hallelujah. That fires up the preacher in me. And by the way, not only is he still in control, he's the only one that can satisfy. Here's Heaven's Mountain Band to tell you all about it. Only God can satisfy. Amen.

Yes, yes, and yes. Only God can satisfy. Our friends from Red Bay, Alabama, Heaven's Mountain Band, here on Les Butler and Friends Bluegrass Gospel. How about a new song from Authentic Unlimited? Singing an old classic with their touch on it. It's great. It's called Troublesome Waters.

0: That's Stout, Authentic Unlimited, their latest. Troublesome Waters, here on Les Butler and Friends. Hey, when you go to Facebook, type in Les Butler and Friends. 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Leave me a note, a message, a thought, question, comment, favorite song, favorite artist. We'll take a look at it, try to help you out, okay? Coming up here in a little bit, some great music from the Edgar Loudermilk Band, the Marksman Quartet, and Eagle's Wings right here on Les Butler and Friends Bluegrass Gospel.
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1: In the beginning was the Word, and the Word was with God, and the Word was God. And the Word was made flesh and dwelt among us, and we beheld His glory, the glory of the only begotten of the Father, full of grace and truth. It's so good that we have a God that's from everlasting to everlasting. There is no end to Him. He's God the Father, God the Son, and God the Holy Ghost. Before the worlds were even framed, while the deep was covered by water, and the land appeared, and God said to His Son Jesus,

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1: Amen. A little dose of preaching in there with your bluegrass gospel singing from the Marksman Quartet. He is, I am. Well, I am Les Butler. You've been tuned to Les Butler and Friends Bluegrass Gospel. We got time for one more. Here's Eagle's Wings, way up on the hill. Les Butler and Friends.

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4: Incorporating institutions into federal government efforts to make America healthy again. Through improved nutrition.
5: We're going to change in the schools. We're going to change in the prisons. We're going to change it on the military reservations.
4: And recently, examples of hospitals boosting availability of nutrition-dense food. Health and Human Services Secretary Robert F. Kennedy Jr. from a memorandum of understanding signing at a Tampa, Florida hospital. Among Agriculture Secretary Brooke Rollins' thoughts at the MOU signing.
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7: Weather. Showers and thunderstorms developing, moving through today with an afternoon high of 80. Showers, thunderstorms, upper 60s tonight. Showers and thunderstorms tomorrow, 75. Thursday, mostly sunny, 75, and partly sunny, 75. Friday, Saturday, mostly cloudy and afternoon shower, thunderstorm, 75. Sunday, partly sunny, rain showers near 80. I'm staff meteorologist Bill Jackwoman on the Virginia News Network.
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9: Napoleon Bonaparte, the great French military conqueror, once observed there is a brief window of time in any battle of perhaps 15 to 20 minutes when the entire battle will be won or lost. And if you can hold steady during those few heated moments of intense battle, you will eventually win the war. What do Napoleon's words have to do with time management? A lot. The Bible teaches we're engaged in a spiritual warfare. It's a relentless series of battles, one after another, all day long. They don't involve guns and cannons because they're spiritual battles between the forces of good and evil competing for your time. You set out for a prayer meeting, but a frivolous TV program grabs your attention on the way out the door. You planned to visit an unsaved relative and talk to them about the Lord, but now you're so tired from a hard day at work. Remember the principle of spiritual warfare. Be strong in those decisive moments and choose to redeem the time.
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2: The news is brought to you by the Succo Community Credit Union in Narrows and Pembroke, and by Dairy Queen in Parisburg and Rich Creek.
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4: Virginia has a new tool to help speeders slow down.
5: The state has passed a new super speeder law that requires repeat reckless speeders to get an ISA device installed into their car. It stands for Intelligent Speed Assistance, and it looks like a GPS, and it'll make sure your car won't go any faster than the posted speed limit. AAA has given the device its blessing, saying they're supportive of this new Intelligent Speed Assist law. Data shows speeding is the number one cause of traffic-related deaths in the Commonwealth and contributes to nearly 50% of all car-related deaths. I'm Rocio Rivera.
4: A music festival in Southwest Virginia is in a bind after losing a headline act. Floyd Fest officials say the Tedeschi Trucks Band will no longer perform on Friday after Susan Tedeschi suffered a medical emergency. Organizers say they are actively looking for a replacement act, noting that some patrons only purchase tickets for Friday's activities. The event kicks off tomorrow and will run through Sunday. I'm Rebecca Hughes.
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7: Showers, thunderstorms tonight, 65 to 70. Showers, thunderstorms tomorrow, 75. Mostly sunny on Thursday, 75. And then a mix of clouds and sun Friday, 75. Mostly cloudy, some showers, thunderstorms Saturday, mid-70s. And Sunday, partly sunny, some rain showers, 80. I'm staff meteorologist Bill Jackman.
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1: I'm Scott Kimbler, VNN Sports. Washington Mystics have earned their 13th win of the year. The team traveled to San Francisco last night, beat the Golden State Valkyries 90-82. The team will start a six-game homestand tomorrow when they host the Las Vegas Aces. Roanoke College is about to start preseason practice for its second season of varsity football. Head coach Brian Steinspring spoke at the Roanoke Valley Sports Club in Salem last night, saying the program cannot become complacent after managing a 5-4 record in the first season. The Nationals powered their way past the Rockies 7-3 in their series opener from Denver. Andre Chaparro blasted a three-run homer in the opening frame. Washington has won three of its last four games as a three-game series resumes tonight. Sports brought to you by the Virginia State Police. 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That's sports. I'm Scott Kimbler with the Virginia News Network.
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4: Showers, thunderstorms tonight, 65 to 70. Showers, thunderstorms tomorrow, 75. Mostly sunny on Thursday, 75. And then a mix of clouds and sun Friday, 75. Mostly cloudy, some showers, thunderstorms Saturday, mid-70s. And Sunday, partly sunny, some rain, showers, 80. I'm staff meteorologist Bill Jackwoman on the Virginia News Network.
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5: Family members are doubling the reward after an 87-year-old woman's companion dog was found shot to death in Sussex County.
6: Wakefield resident George Turner says 8-year-old Sierra described a sweet but skittish around fireworks escaped her fence yard July 4th.
7: I had no idea why anyone would want to kill that dog. That dog was so sweet.
6: He tells CBS 6 she was found days later in a trash bag near Wakefield Airport, still wearing a collar with her owner's name and phone number.
7: Whoever killed that dog knew exactly where to dump that dog.
6: The reward is now $5,000 for information leading to an arrest and conviction. Investigators believe the shooter is local to Wakefield. Scott Kimbler.
5: Researchers at the University of Virginia are hoping a new machine learning tool will help correct a common genome study error. A team at UVA Health has developed an open source program called PADI. Researchers say PADI uses a subset of artificial intelligence to find false data signals that do not have any biological meaning. Improvements in data accuracy could lead to the faster development of treatments for genetic disorders and diseases like cancer. Roanoke College is about to start preseason practices for its second season of varsity football. Head coach Brian Steinspring spoke to the Roanoke Valley Sports Club in Salem last night, saying the program cannot become complacent after managing a 5-4 record in its first season. Steinspring said he wants to challenge the team to step out of its comfort zone and move toward even greater success. The Maroons will open the season against Virginia University of Lynchburg September 3rd. Severe weather is shifting eastward and putting millions at risk. More than 116 million people from the Midwest to the Northeast face a threat of tornadoes, damaging winds, hail, and flash flooding after some areas were already hard hit. Forecasters anticipate the main round of storms will reach the I-95 corridor between 6 p.m. and 8 p.m. Eastern Time before pushing offshore by midnight. I'm Rebecca Hughes.
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3: 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Only at DQ in Parrisburg and Rich Creek. Happy. Tastes good.
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9: Weather.
10: Showers, thunderstorms tonight, 65 to 70. Showers, thunderstorms tomorrow, 75. Mostly sunny on Thursday, 75. And then a mix of clouds and sun Friday, 75. Mostly cloudy, some showers, thunderstorms Saturday, mid-70s. And Sunday, partly sunny, some rain showers, 80. I'm staff meteorologist Bill Jackwoman on the Virginian News Network.
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3: Showers, thunderstorms tonight, 65 to 70. Showers, thunderstorms tomorrow, 75. Mostly sunny on Thursday, 75. And then a mix of clouds and sun Friday, 75. Mostly cloudy, some showers, thunderstorms Saturday, mid-70s. And Sunday, partly sunny, some rain, showers, 80. I'm staff meteorologist Bill Jackwoman on the Virginian News Network.
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3: Weather. Showers, thunderstorms tonight, 65 to 70. Showers, thunderstorms tomorrow, 75. Mostly sunny on Thursday, 75. And then a mix of clouds and sun Friday, 75. Mostly cloudy, some showers, thunderstorms Saturday, mid-70s. And Sunday, partly sunny, some rain showers, 80. I'm staff meteorologist Bill Jackman on the Virginia News Network.
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